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And you know, it seems to me that I would be a liar if I were to come up to you and say, girl, we couldn't be.

Clouds broke, they broke, and oh, what a break for me, babe. Now I can see the sun up high. They were causing us down.

0: Richie Finestra, hvis man skulle være i tvivl, han er ikke en sympatisk fyr. 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
1: What about us?
2: Who, us?
3: A&R.
2: You're all fired, effective immediately. Jeez. But the good news is, you have 2 weeks to earn your jobs back. Bring me a solo artist or a band that this label can market. I want new, fresh, fast, exciting.
1: In 2 weeks? I mean, like, how can you put a time frame on talent?
2: Yeah, you're right, Mitch. You can go.
1: What?
2: Get out. You're fired.
1: Oh, Richie, I was just... No!
2: Whoa! Go back to Woodstock, you fucking freak! Before I throw you down an elevator.
1: Wait, Richie,
2: get the fuck out! Man... Take that fucking Jefferson Airplane poster with you. I just passed up a fortune because I believe in this company's future. And this prick wants to bitch about time frames? The time is now. Today. This very fucking minute.
1: This fucking second.
2: It's a privilege to do this job. To introduce the world to new music, to shape the culture. What?
1: These bands, boss. Do you want to...
2: Stop calling me that.
1: Excuse me.
2: Boss. Okay, knock off the step and fetch it routine. Call me Richie.
1: Okay.
4: Say it loud! I'm black and I'm proud!
1: You want me to actually say that?
2: No!
1: Oh, no, in terms of what we're looking for, though, can you give us a little more info?
5: Why don't you do your job for
1: no,
5: you?
1: No, I'm sorry.
2: Hey, hey.
1: No.
2: It's all about the songs, guys. Can you hum it? Will you remember it tomorrow? Does it make you want to call the radio station and find out who the band they just played was? Come on, think back. Think back to the first time you heard a song that made the hairs on the back of your neck stand up, made you want to dance or fuck or go out and kick somebody's ass. That's what I want. In 2 weeks.

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1: Today's special is Memphis Soul Stew. We sell so much of this, people wonder what we put in it. We're gonna tell you right now. Give me about a half a teacup of bass.

0: Du lytter til P8.
1: We would like to dedicate this number to everyone here. Written by Gary McFarlane. A sack full of dreams.